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1: 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I'm Sam Hudson, and that's what's happening, Ottawa.
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1: He yells, he sweats, he eats poorly. 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Don't believe me? 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All right, you've been briefed. And CHR about the loud music. 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

Randall Moore has a new home in Ottawa. Now you can hear Randall's Rant with Cornicky in the morning and again at 1240 and 540 with Cubby. 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
3: 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I'm Sam Hudson, and that's what's happening, Ottawa.
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Randall Moore has a new home in Ottawa. Now you can hear Randall's Rant with Cornicky in the morning and again at 1240 and 540 with Cubby. 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

Randall Moore has a new home in Ottawa. Now you can hear Randall's Rant with Cornicky in the morning and again at 1240 and 540 with Cubby. 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

Omaha's best rock, where rock aficionados congregate and tell stories of rock lore. And the night there was this overindulgence, but the promoter took care of it. Thanks, Steve. 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

Randall Moore has a new home in Ottawa. Now you can hear Randall's Rant with Cornicky in the morning and again at 1240 and 540 with Cubby. 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

Oh, is that the kind of morning it's going to be? Things going to do that to me, are they? All right. Okay. That's how we're going to play. good morning. How are you? Hey, that's all right. I don't know. Everybody's out on the road this morning. I hear a lot of people out on the road this morning. Not sure how with you. Everybody's mandatory four-day back-to-work week, I guess. And the rain continues to fall. Might have been nice last night with the windows open. Temperature awfully nice. We're sitting around 19 or so degrees out there right now. Rain continuing to fall and will do so all day today. And it looks like a good chunk of tomorrow as well. And it could all get itself out of its system before the weekend shows up with our civic holiday long weekend. At least it'll start off hopefully with some sunshine. But yep. The flowers are loving it. The grass is loving it. Normally, it goes into a little dormancy about this time of the year, but not so much this July. Just a couple more to go before we're into August. Jackpot Radio Day around here. $38 million is what's up for grabs. And we'd love for you to have $100 in lottery tickets towards that. Some luck may follow you later on today. 6:49 this morning. That's when you want to be here. That's when I'll let you know what the unlocked Lotto 649 password is. 730-1144. Hopefully that start isn't the sign of things to come as we go through this morning. It's Rebel Rock 101.7 on our hump day. Let's get this thing done.

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2: Happy Humper. Welcome to the Midway Point and another soggy one for us today. Not as much rain as I were thinking yesterday, but another 10 to 15 millimeters of this stuff to be falling. It's coming down right now. And a risk of a thunderstorm throughout the course of the day as well. 22 will feel like 27, starting it off at 20.

0: Rebel Rock 1017, Kornacki hanging out with you. Okay, I got to try something. It's the only way I'm going to find out if this is actually working. Okay, that's working. Good. And no, see, as soon as I touch anything else, it stops working. There you go. Oh, good morning, that's what it's going to be. I have to figure out what's going on. Thin Lizzy there, and the boys are back in town. And you know, it's interesting. Thin Lizzy, of course, the name of that band, was a little spin off Tin Lizzy, which was the nickname given to the Ford Model T. And it seems appropriate, you know, I just talk about this first thing in the morning. Of course, the Gordie Howe Bridge finally getting opened, and commerce going to and from back. You know, the auto industry is a huge part of that. The first things that ended up crossing going over in the first truck were automotive parts. And not everybody realizes this, and a lot of people, you know, feel that we're totally dependent on the United States of America. But we've got a long history with automobiles. Do you know that Ford was incorporated in June of 1903, and it was only 14 months later that they set up in Canada? August 17th, 1904, Ford sets up in Walkerville, Ontario, which is now Windsor. And the first Canadian-built Ford cars rolled off the assembly line in September of that year. And there was a businessman in Canada who met with Henry Ford and said, hey, we should be building cars over here, you know, for the British Empire and for Canada and all the rest of it. And the Model C, of course, was, as I mentioned, the very first vehicle that got made here. The interesting thing, and I guess sometimes that's why we're looking backwards to figure out what the hell's going on right now in the world. There was a reason for us setting up in Canada at the time, and that was because Ford wanted to avoid some unnecessary tariffs that happened to be put on Canadian stuff, yeah. Setting up a Canadian plant allowed Ford to sell vehicles across Canada and the British Empire without any heavy import tariffs. And, of course, things just became that much more intertwined as time went on. So for those that think this has only been going on for a little while, there we go. Build them here, sell them here. I don't know what we're going to figure out, but they're still squabbling over that damn bridge that we paid for.
1: Here's what's happening, Ottawa. The Navin Fair returns August 6th through 9th, including farm animals, tractor displays, demolition derby action, live music, and plenty of fair food. Also August 7th through 9th, the Ottawa International Busker Fest transforms Spark Street into an outdoor stage featuring acrobats, magicians, musicians, and street performers from around the world. And if you want to catch the Casino Lac Leamy fireworks from a different perspective, the fireworks boat party sets sail August 8th with live DJs, dancing, and front row views of the fireworks from the water. I'm Sam Hudson, and that's what's happening, Ottawa.
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0: you tell me that that final Tragically Hip show feels like it was 10 years ago. I mean, I'm just having a hard time wrapping my brain. I remember the moment finding out that, you know, Gord had passed away, and, you know, the tears that instantly came to the eyes that day. But yeah, August 20th, 2016, at the Rogers K-Rock Center, which has been rebranded as, I don't know, Slush Center or Slush, I don't know what it is. Some sort of frozen dairy treat dessert is what it's been named after now. But, yeah, going back and... what a time. What a moment in time. 25,000 gathered there in one of the largest television audiences in Canadian history. Ended up watching that show. That was Kim and I, she's not a hip fan. And I had it on the big screen in the backyard, and with my eyes just welled up as I was watching it. She kept going, I don't get it. I said, would you please just go in?
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1: Good morning. It's a clear drive on the Queensway and Highway 416. It looks like we are dealing with some rain, so watch out for wet road conditions. We're smooth sailing on our bridges, but just a heads up that because of a sporting event starting on August 2nd to August 3rd, Wellington Street will be closed from Lyon to Elgin. 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And that's the latest traffic. I'm Antonia Altabonte.
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2: Ottawa Police Service charged a 36-year-old Ottawa man with sexual assault following an investigation by the service's Sexual Assault and Child Abuse Unit. Investigators announced the charges and said they are now appealing to the public for information, believing there may be additional victims who have not yet come forward. The accused worked as a rideshare driver for both Uber and Lyft in and around the Ottawa area. Details surrounding the incident have not been publicly released. Authorities are urging anyone who believes they may have been a victim or anyone with information that could assist investigators to contact the service. Two Ottawa men in their 20s are facing drug trafficking-related charges following the execution of multiple search warrants across the city. The Ottawa Police Service said members of its Guns and Gangs unit led the investigation, targeting suspected drug trafficking activity in the community. On July 22nd, officers assisted by the Ottawa Police Tactical Unit and the Central Neighborhood Resource Team carried out coordinated searches at several locations in Vanier and the Byward Market and arrested two suspects. During the searches, investigators seized a quantity of cocaine, hydromorphone pills, cash, and a variety of items believed to be associated with drug trafficking operations. The City of Ottawa has announced a number of events to mark its 200th anniversary. September 26, Marion Dewar Plaza at City Hall will be available for free to the public to enjoy what Council is calling the Ottawa 200 Block Party. Performances and entertainment include a hip-hop artist, an electric francophone singer, a DJ, a drag performance, pop and R&B artists, and an acoustic blues and roots duo. Local food and beverage vendors will be in attendance with a number of experiences planned which will focus on Ottawa's history. From the Skywards News Center, I'm Captain Frank.
3: Hopefully the weather will be there in cooperating with it. Actually cooperated last night with the Ottawa Titans. They were able to get both those games in. Anyhow, ended up losing the first one 6-2. 1-0 on the second one. Anyway, Sussex County Miners will be going back at it again tonight here at the stadium. And will they be getting rained on? We don't know. Could be. These showers expected to stick around all day long again. About 15 millimeters more, so not quite as much as we had coming down yesterday, but some gusts possibly a little later on today. Pop-up thunderstorms, they seem to be the thing of the day. And 22 degrees, feeling a little warmer than that at 27. Almost a copycat day tomorrow, maybe a little bit warmer. But then the sunshine should be clearing nicely Thursday into Friday and setting ourselves up for not a bad 4 days off, man.

0: Rock 101.7. All right, let's see if the machine's going to cooperate with me. So far. And so far. There we go. Nice. Doing two things at once. I'll work the three. Whoa. See, that's what I'm talking about. Welcome to my world, everybody. Okay, well, I guess we'll just do things the old-fashioned way. Happy to have you on the other side of it. It hasn't been going all that great so far this morning, but hey, what are you going to do about it? You got to get up and roll with the punches. That is the life we live, man. And early birds up and at them, 730-1144. Kevin Noel, first one to tap in this morning at midnight. I was going to say noon. Where am I? Anyways, got a happy hump day to myself and the entire rebellion. Midnight, good enough, especially if you're solo, to secure yourself some entire bird this morning. Wayner out there finally getting a little relief after seeing the doctor. Well, the back's been aching in the last little while, but bulging discs and a little arthritis in the hip. Yeah, I know about the bulging disc and the compression and all the rest of that stuff. So, Wayner, I know you've been to the party a few times, but welcome. It looks like you're going to be sticking around for a little while. And the rock and roll out there. And she says, happy humper. Long weekend in our sights now. Woo-hoo. And I think it was James let me know a little while ago when I said, yeah, your four-day weekend. That's what he's getting. He's got right through till Tuesday next week. So once he's done working on Friday, he'll be able to enjoy it. Looks like some good stuff's going to be coming our way. Brian, the retired trucker out there, he wasn't all aware of the Canadian auto industry and its early roots out in Windsor. Yeah, we're all of 7 months newer than the American auto industry. So it's long-standing. There's been a long time that things have been going across some sort of bridge or at least a ferry between here and Detroit, Michigan, man, and beyond. Rock and roll Durand on board there. He says, a happy humper to myself. Alta and Tony both tapping in this morning. How's my cat doing? I don't know. I stayed inside last night. He wanted out about 7 o'clock, but I wasn't going through a second night of sitting up and worrying about him. So he just had to deal with it inside. It was probably a good one. It was raining most of it. Dwyer Hill is going to make it through another one. So says Steph Russell. She's out there. Will LaPointe tapping in. I got Auger on board. I got a happy tap of the morning to me from Woody out there. The Mustard Tiger is with us as well. Hopefully his day is going a little better than it was yesterday as well. Him walking the dog yesterday and somebody going through some puddles and getting a little too close to them. So there's a nice way to kick off your day. John Demir is tapping in. I got Jammer T. Hammer on board. Chris Gagne, Pac-Man. I always know you're out there. And a few more of you tapping in the last little while. Happy to have you on board. Just a reminder, 6:49 this morning. I'll unlock that password.
1: Traffic update. Good morning. It's a clear drive on the Queensland Highway 416. It looks like we are dealing with some rain, so watch out for wet road conditions. We're smooth sailing on our bridges, but just a heads up that because of a sporting event starting on August 2nd to August 3rd, Wellington Street will be closed from Lyon to Elgin. 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And that's the latest traffic. I'm Antonia Altabonte.
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2: 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All right, you've been briefed. 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

0: They've been getting great reviews with Annika on stage with them, and Rush, four sold out shows in Madison Square Garden. That's going on, I believe, starting tonight or tomorrow. And then, of course, next week, they're taking over Toronto, and all those sold out shows there. I'm sure there'll be one or two of you going down to check that out. Indeed. That's one of those things. I don't care. If there is an opening band, it doesn't need to be. Anyways, great little tributes to Neil and stuff that apparently happened during the first and second set. So that's some special stuff for those who are able enough to drop a little coin on that action. A few more tapping in. What do they got? Dan from McCartney's just a couple moments ago. Anyways, he's got the Rebel t-shirt on today, representing as he's doing his thing. So I appreciate you for that. And somebody else had something else. Right? It was just too much. Oh, yeah. Wayner. Let me know about Homer's in Quebec. You know, the donut place. I've shared with you pictures and stuff around here. He said he saw in the news that the new donut shop's just down the street from us here at Herongate, called Homies. They had to change their name. I have no idea why exactly. It's got to be a legal reason, right? Anyways, you know him as Homer's in Quebec, and yeah, we got him on this side now. So he says, I believe you've had a box on the show, and now they're even closer. Indeed, there's a sugar rush for the thing in the morning, but they were dealing with our other sister station, Mix. 98.5, if you haven't checked them out at some point. Anyway, so they were involved with it, and I know Victoria was involved with getting them, and who knows, in the next little while, they could very well be a regular little thing around here. And the one nice thing that they did at our other radio station was, well, we didn't keep the donuts. We brought them to you.
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1: Good morning. It's a clear drive on the Queens Bayant Highway 416. It looks like we are dealing with some rain, so watch out for wet road conditions. We're smooth sailing on our bridges, but just a heads up that because of a sporting event starting on August 2nd to August 3rd, Wellington Street will be closed from Lyon to Elgin. 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And that's the latest traffic. I'm Antonia Altabonte.
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2: Two Ottawa men in their 20s are facing drug trafficking-related charges following the execution of multiple search warrants across the city. The Ottawa Police Service said members of its Guns and Gangs unit led the investigation, targeting suspected drug trafficking activity in the community. On July 22nd, officers assisted by the Ottawa Police Tactical Unit and the Central Neighborhood Resource Team carried out coordinated searches at several locations in Vanier and the Byward Market and arrested two suspects. During the searches, investigators seized a quantity of cocaine, hydromorphone pills, cash, and a variety of items believed to be associated with drug trafficking operations. Ottawa Police Service charged a 36-year-old Ottawa man with sexual assault following an investigation by the service's Sexual Assault and Child Abuse Unit. Investigators announced the charges and said they are now appealing to the public for information, believing there may be additional victims who have not yet come forward. The accused worked as a rideshare driver for both Uber and Lyft in and around the Ottawa area. Details surrounding the incident have not been publicly released. Authorities are urging anyone who believes they may have been a victim or anyone with information that could assist investigators to contact the service. The City of Ottawa has announced a number of events to mark its 200th anniversary. September 26, Marion Dewar Plaza at City Hall will be available for free to the public to enjoy what Council is calling the Ottawa 200 Block Party. Performances and entertainment include a hip-hop artist, an electric francophone singer, a DJ, a drag performance, pop and R&B artists, and an acoustic blues and roots duo. Local food and beverage vendors will be in attendance with a number of experiences planned which will focus on Ottawa's history. From the Skywards News Center, I'm Captain Frank.
3: Well, didn't look like the rain was going to let it happen, but they got both of them in yesterday. Sussex County Miners in town for another one at 6:30 p.m. tonight. But as it turned out, Sussex County won the first one 6-2. Titans 1-0 on the second one. Their season doing all right, man. They're 37-29. I think they're basically sure in second place in the division right now, so that's all right. Jays continue their slide. They've lost like 10 of 14. 8-4 to the Nationals yesterday. It was almost all over in the first inning. It wasn't great for them. Anyways, they'll be doing it again this afternoon at 1:05 p.m. And at 1:05 p.m. around here, it might be raining this afternoon. Expect some showers throughout the course of the day, maybe another 15 millimeters of the stuff. 20 degrees is what we're sitting at right now. 22 later on. Might feel like 27. So a little bit of humidity kicking around. A few showers overnight and then a possibility of them lingering tomorrow with a pop-up thunderstorm. Looking a little better at 25 degrees come Friday and getting into our Colonel By long weekend. It'll start off with some sunshine and 28 degrees.
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4: The definition of a bad day is sitting in a hospital ER. Now there, you get a first-hand view of everything that is wrong with our healthcare system. How bad is it? So bad, ER doctors are calling it quits. That's right. 1 in 10 emergency doctors are leaving the profession. Most are simply burnt out. Now, what's the average wait time in ER? 10, 12 hours? We got lucky. 5 hours in Brockville, 5 in Kempville. I was there with a dear friend, and the first thing you notice is that most people shouldn't be there if they had a family doctor. And it's going to get worse before it gets better, according to a study published in the Canadian Medical Association Journal. It's going to get worse? Is that even possible? How many more ER doctors are going to call it quits? Then what? And to think that some nurses are actually being laid off. Used to be when Canadians were asked what makes us better than the United States, healthcare was almost always the reply. We need to get back to that. We need, as Manitoba Premier Bob Canoe said at last week's Premier's meeting, we need to see Canada's healthcare system as a national unity project. Frame healthcare, he says, not in economic terms, but as an investment in making our country strong and independent. our prime minister. He likes to frame everything in economic terms, which as a banker is understandable. He also likes to push big-ticket nation-building projects. Well, could there be anything bigger, anything more defining than a world-class

0: There's nothing like a fresh cup of Cornicky wearing his freshly pleated Arabica pants.
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0: Awards Friday and grabbing yourself a nice little, hopefully, long weekend. You know, they were smart. They came up with this long weekend back in like 1870. By like 1875 in Toronto, it was like, no, we're gonna give you the first Monday of August off to, well, enjoy summertime, spend it with family. And here in Ottawa, for those that are gonna be having the day off, not everybody gets it. Colonel By Day, and celebrating the man and the engineering feat that is our Rideau Canal. Ottawa would not be Ottawa without it. And you know, it wasn't built for commerce. Fearing the Americans were going to invade again after the War of 1812, St. Lawrence a little too hard to look after, so yeah. An inland military supply route. That's initially what it was, and now we use it for, well, that first Monday of August each year to maybe go boating on or sit back and enjoy. But I mean, it's remarkable. We talk about things getting built. Oh, they want to build a railway across, you know, the province, high-speed rail. That ain't gonna happen. I not in my life, I don't think. I've been talking about it my whole life. So. But imagine, no bulldozers, no excavators, no hydraulic cranes. All workers had were shovels, axes, picks, wheels, barrel, horses, and black powder for blowing up some rock. And yet 125 miles of canal through wilderness in 6 years. It was only supposed to be 40 kilometers long, but one of the things Colonel By came up with was, it's called flak water design. And instead of just digging your way through it, you build some dams, raise rivers, and it made things a little bit easier. That's one of the reasons it was able to be done so quick. And one of the world's great engineering innovations. Never got the credit from the Brits. No, they weren't all that happy with them. But, yeah, they quarried stone on site. All the iron was forged by local blacksmiths up and down the area. Every year, 5,000 workers on the job, over 1,000 of them ended up dying, including family members and stuff. Malaria was the biggie. Skeeters was what was killing most of them. Irish immigrants, French Canadians, Chinese as well. And, yeah, the marshes. Those mosquitoes are still down there right now. But, yeah, we were just wilderness here. No Rideau Canal, no Ottawa as we know it. Total of 47 locks operating today. And boy, they've been going all that time. They knew how to do it, man. 50 dams, 125 miles if you're an American. And done in 6 years. World Heritage Site. But you know, you think about this. Today we struggled to widen a few kilometers of highway in 6 years. Colonel By's crew carved out 202 kilometer canal through rock, swamps, and forest with shovels, horses, and black powder in the same amount of time.
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3: It's a clear drive on the Queensway and Highway 416. Highway 174 westbound is just dealing with volume through Cameron, but we're still clear through Jean d'Arc Boulevard, and then city streets are issue free. But actually, it looks like we're dealing with a closure on Wellington Street in both directions from about Vimy to Lyon Street. 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And that's the latest traffic. I'm Antonia Altabonte.
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0: to go check. Whenever I play Metallica, and honestly, this has not failed for almost 10 years that we've been a radio station. Pac-Man's out there, and he's always got a meme coming back to me, and he's like, mandatory morning Metallica, and digging it right there. Chris Gagnon just tapping in, 730-1144. He says that's one of his favorite Metallica songs right there. I can't use the rest of the language. Chris Collier digging it as well. And who else is joining us this morning? Brian, the retired trucker, he was out there a little while ago, but he said, man, is the air ever thick out here this morning? No breeze, half surrounded by corn, and yeah, it got a little bit of a sticky, icky feeling to it, but it'll get a little warmer as we go through the week. 22, feeling like 27. How'd you like to have $38 million in your bank account? I'll give everyone a moment to put their hands up. Everyone? Yeah, you'll figure out some good to do with that. Not just for everybody else, but for yourself as well. And a good thing is, you're listening to me right now. And I have in my hand an envelope slid under the door mere moments ago by the good people at OLG. And three times a week, we try to make you rich. Do the best we can by giving you $100 in lottery tickets. This one will be for Lotto 649 tonight, 38 mil. Could get just a regular meal. That would be okay. It's not bad listening to some music that you like and getting rich. So this is the deal. This envelope here that I'm opening up, inside of it has a password which will now officially be unlocked. Okay? I'm going to give you until 9 o'clock this morning to text this to me, 730-1144. I always know they listen. They seem to always have something. This is why I just got thrown under the door a few moments ago. This morning's unlocked Lotto 649 password. Colonel Bye. All right? Not just giving us that canal, but giving us Monday for most of us. A day off to enjoy what's looking like it could be a half-decent long weekend. All right? Colonel Bye. Now, I don't know if I should make spelling an important part of this because I can guarantee you half of the people are going to misspell Colonel. Or they'll go look it up just to make sure. Or their auto spell and auto checker will say, oh, wait, you did that wrong. Colonel Bye. Get that to me by 9 a.m. this morning. I'll put you in on the ground.
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4: On the Queensway eastbound ramp at Parkdale, we're dealing with a stall. It looks like all lanes are blocked off. And it looks like Wellington is closed from about Vimy to Lyon Street in both directions. Other than that, we're clear over our bridges. And I'm not seeing any other major problems. 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And that's the latest traffic. I'm Antonia Altabonte.
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8: The City of Ottawa has announced a number of events to mark its 200th anniversary. September 26, Marion Dewar Plaza at City Hall will be available for free to the public to enjoy what Council is calling the Ottawa 200 Block Party. Performances and entertainment include a hip-hop artist, an electric francophone singer, a DJ, a drag performance, pop and R&B artists, and an acoustic blues and roots duo. Local food and beverage vendors will be in attendance with a number of experiences planned which will focus on Ottawa's history. Two Ottawa men in their 20s are facing drug trafficking-related charges following the execution of multiple search warrants across the city. The Ottawa Police Service said members of its Guns and Gangs unit led the investigation, targeting suspected drug trafficking activity in the community. On July 22nd, officers assisted by the Ottawa Police Tactical Unit and the Central Neighborhood Resource Team carried out coordinated searches at several locations in Vanier and the Byward Market and arrested two suspects. During the searches, investigators seized a quantity of cocaine, hydromorphone pills, cash, and a variety of items believed to be associated with drug trafficking operations. Ottawa Police Service charged a 36-year-old Ottawa man with sexual assault following an investigation by the service's Sexual Assault and Child Abuse Unit. Investigators announced the charges and said they are now appealing to the public for information, believing there may be additional victims who have not yet come forward. The accused worked as a rideshare driver for both Uber and Lyft in and around the Ottawa area. Details surrounding the incident have not been publicly released. Authorities are urging anyone who believes they may have been a victim or anyone with information that could assist investigators to contact the service. From the Skywards News Center, I'm Captain Frank.
0: All right. Titans did get both of their games in yesterday. Lost the first one 6-2. Second one, they won 1-0 over Sussex County Miners. They got one more against. Sorry, they got two more against them. Going to play tonight and again on Thursday. I keep thinking it's Thursday already, but yeah, that's tonight at 6:30 p.m. And the Jays continuing their losing ways, 8-6 to the Nationals yesterday. That's what they dropped it. It was just a horrible first inning. Went on forever and ever, even after a rain delay. Jays taking on the Nationals one more time before heading home to face the Cardinals over the course of the weekend. And, of course, week 9 of the CFL action is going to be kicking off tomorrow. Lions and Blue Bombers, Alouettes versus the Red Blacks here in town on Friday. And hopefully the weather will be nice for it. Still some rain in our future. So, today we're looking at thunderstorms, possibly another 10 to 15 millimeters of rain. Whether you get it or not, I don't know. Roll the dice, man. 22 will feel like 27. Might be a thunderstorm in there. Some showers possibly overnight. Same kind of deal with tomorrow. Maybe a little less rain and a little more temperature, but then sunshine and 28 degrees leading the way into the weekend.

0: Once again tonight, the boys and girls of summer, especially those with the really hot wheels, will be out there maybe showing them off if the rain holds off. You know, they want to. Carlton Place Independent Grocer, of course, their cruise night's been going on. One of the ones that's been taking on a new little life of its own, the Hard Rock Casino Cruise Night. That's kicking off at 4:30 p.m., and they let you know early on if it's going to be canceled because of rain and that stuff. But 10 to 15 millimeters is what we're dealing tonight. And the Remick Rapids Classic Car Night's going on as well, so... plenty of nice machines and some pride to be definitely in maintaining these cars and showing them off. Summertime, having some fun. Gotta get Kim's Mustang out soon. Using a solar charger to make sure the batteries are ready for us when it's time to take it out for a good little honk. A nice little honk. I melt with you. Well, I think most of us would be melted and long gone by now, but Mont Saint-Laurent. I had to wait until the got a little lighter out there this morning, and some of the fog that had shrouded it had moved on to see exactly what was left standing. I don't know. Maybe lost a foot yesterday. It looks a little less than 10 feet tall now, or 200 feet long. I don't know if they started chopping into it yesterday to help, but certainly that rain had to do a lot in making Mont Saint-Laurent disappear. The snow, all the snow that was brought in there at the snow dump, 2285 Saint-Laurent Boulevard. I don't know if you've ever wondered how long it takes for all that snow to melt. You know, as the winter, as you're driving by it, going, wow, wonder when that will finally melt. Well, we're finding out. We had this pool going since, you know, June 1st, with dates picked all the way to August 31st. And the day that that final scoop of snow is sitting over there, and honestly, it looks like a toxic dump. It's pretty gross. I mean, you can't see anything white. It's just black, and there's garbage and oil and everything else that got picked up over the wintertime. Ugh. It's almost like having to eat a cup of snow outside the hockey rink from the Zamboni. You can only imagine what's been collected in that frosty shaving. Anyways, Mike Simmons on the pool had July... Dave Mateus. See, I'm a day off, man. Dave Mateus had today picked as the final day that snow is going to be gone. No, sir. You will not be winning the big prize of the week. And whenever that snow's finally gone, that's what it is. I said right on. I had no idea what the prize would be. It could be something massive, but it will be whatever the big prize of the week is. Nitro Circus is what's floating around this week. I have no idea what's going to be around next week, but I have a feeling this thing may survive through the Colonel Bye long weekend. And Mike Simmons has tomorrow picked. And La Rock with July 30th, the final of this month. And then, yeah, hard to believe we're already into August, and it's kind of hard to believe that snow is still there.
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2: On the Queensway eastbound ramp at Parkdale, we're dealing with a stall. It looks like all lanes are blocked off. And it looks like Wellington is closed from about Vimy to Lyon Street in both directions. Other than that, we're clear over our bridges. And I'm not seeing any other major problems. 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And that's the latest traffic. I'm Antonia Altabonte.
3: 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I'm Sam Hudson, and that's what's happening, Ottawa.
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0: It's Rebel Rock 101.7 Cornicky with you this morning. In the rain once again. Just some late drizzle out there now, but boy, it was coming down big time yesterday afternoon. It never just seems to rain anymore. It's like downpour monsoon stop. Downpour monsoon stop. Hopefully there wasn't too much flooding going on in Tay Valley. Apparently the water's running a little bit high through that. Very spring-like. Apparently, with all that rain that we've had, and hopefully it'll ease off as we get on through today. Now, I didn't mention this, actually, the other day. And I had it written down, but it was like, oh, yeah, I forgot to talk about the Monster Kerplunk game. Told you a couple weeks ago, Kim and I saw this thing at Costco. Stands 4 foot tall. It's like, oh, Kerplunk. Who doesn't like Kerplunk? But it was like, yay, we don't need it. We're here for the lasagna, not a Kerplunk game. But you know the way that place is. Anyways, when we were having the kids, the grandkids up for the couple days, we wanted to make sure we had it. So on the way up, we stopped the quickest run into Costco in history. About 4.5 minutes in and out. Went straight for them. They moved them, but I found them. Out to the car we went. And we got it set up. The grandkids had a blast with it. Now you got to keep picking up the ball. Like, there's a little bit of work to it. Once you get all the sticks in, that takes 10 minutes. And you, all the balls drop, and then you got to pick them all up, and there's a lot of bending and all this. So it's perfect for kids. As an adult, you want to play it with the kids so you can get them to do all the hard work. Like the old days when you used to have a TV converter, you didn't have one. You had to go up and rotate the dish, so you get your kid to go up. Hey, go up and put it on CBC for me. And your antenna would go on. Same kind of thing. Put the kids to work with it. However, as it sat in our sunroom, and we were up there last week for a couple days. The kids, other kids in the park were walking by and taking a look at it. And it's like, hey, can we play Kerplunk? And so Kim and I ultimately grabbed it, put it outside on the lawn, and then just left it there. So as the kids came by, they can all sit down and you know, play a game of it. One of the world's simplest games, oh, and the colors and everything. And tell you, when those balls drop, everybody, you can hear it from 30 feet away. And immediately there's that big little shriek that comes out with somebody that's either just won the game or just lost the game. Be interesting to see if we can get that thing set up for the poker run in the park with the name Drunk Kerplunk attached to it. And finally, something to do with that. I had some booze dropped off here last year, and it was like, there's no way I'm going to get through that moonshine. But I sure would like to sick it on a lot of unsuspecting people in a park.
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1: On the Queensway eastbound ramp at Parkdale, we're dealing with a stall. It looks like all lanes are blocked off. And it looks like Wellington is closed from about Vimy to Lyon Street in both directions. Other than that, we're clear over our bridges. And I'm not seeing any other major problems. 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That's absolutecomedy.ca. And that's the latest traffic. I'm Antonia Altamonte.
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2: Ottawa Police Service charged a 36-year-old Ottawa man with sexual assault following an investigation by the service's Sexual Assault and Child Abuse Unit. Investigators announced the charges and said they are now appealing to the public for information, believing there may be additional victims who have not yet come forward. The accused worked as a rideshare driver for both Uber and Lyft in and around the Ottawa area. Details surrounding the incident have not been publicly released. Authorities are urging anyone who believes they may have been a victim or anyone with information that could assist investigators to contact the service. Two Ottawa men in their 20s are facing drug trafficking-related charges following the execution of multiple search warrants across the city. The Ottawa Police Service said members of its Guns and Gangs unit led the investigation, targeting suspected drug trafficking activity in the community. On July 22nd, officers assisted by the Ottawa Police Tactical Unit and the Central Neighborhood Resource Team carried out coordinated searches at several locations in Vanier and the Byward Market and arrested two suspects. During the searches, investigators seized a quantity of cocaine, hydromorphone pills, cash, and a variety of items believed to be associated with drug trafficking operations. The City of Ottawa has announced a number of events to mark its 200th anniversary. September 26, Marion Dewar Plaza at City Hall will be available for free to the public to enjoy what Council is calling the Ottawa 200 Block Party. Performances and entertainment include a hip-hop artist, an electric francophone singer, a DJ, a drag performance, pop and R&B artists, and an acoustic blues and roots duo. Local food and beverage vendors will be in attendance with a number of experiences planned which will focus on Ottawa's history. From the Skywards News Center, I'm Captain Frank.
3: Yeah, the Titans did get both their games in yesterday. The doubleheader, lost the first one 6-2, won the second one 1-0 over the Sussex County Miners. They'll be taking them on again tonight at 6:30. We'll see if there's rain coming from the sky at that point. 8-6, Jays lose another one to the Nationals yesterday. It started bad and ended that way. Jays and Nationals won more in Washington at 105 today before they head home, starting a 3-day set against the Cardinals on the weekend. And CFL getting underway tomorrow. Lions and Blue Bar. Farmers, Alouettes, and Red Blacks right here in town on Friday. And by Friday, the sunshine should be back out there. It looks like we're still going to get some rain between now and then. Showers today, maybe 10 to 15 millimeters of the stuff. Could have another pop-up thunderstorm. You know how it is. 22 will feel like 27, 17 overnight. So another nice one for sleeping with the window open. You can listen to the rain. And hopefully tomorrow it'll start easing for us. Just a possibility of showers. A good possibility tomorrow. 25 degrees. The temperature is coming back up. We could see some more thunderstorms. And then hopefully overnight it'll all clear up and set things up nicely for a 3-day. Well, one, two, three. Might get 3 out of 4 of them going into the weekend. Friday's looking awesome. 28 and filled with sunshine.
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4: The definition of a bad day is sitting in a hospital ER. There, you get a first-hand view of everything that is wrong with our healthcare system. How bad is it? So bad, ER doctors are calling it quits. That's right. 1 in 10 emergency doctors are leaving the profession. Most are simply burnt out. Now, what's the average wait time in ER? 10, 12 hours? We got lucky. 5 hours in Brockville, 5 in Kempville. I was there with a dear friend, and the first thing you notice is that most people shouldn't be there if they had a family doctor. And it's going to get worse before it gets better, according to a study published in the Canadian Medical Association Journal. It's going to get worse? Is that even possible? How many more ER doctors are going to call it quits? Then what? And to think that some nurses are actually being laid off. Used to be when Canadians were asked what makes us better than the United States, healthcare was almost always the reply. We need to get back to that. We need, as Manitoba Premier Bob Kanu said at last week's Premier's meeting, we need to see Canada's healthcare system as a national unity project. Frame healthcare, he says, not in economic terms, but as an investment in making our country strong and independent. our prime minister. He likes to frame everything in economic terms, which as a banker is understandable. He also likes to push big-ticket nation-building projects. Well, could there be anything bigger, anything more defining than a world-class healthcare system? And the money, hey, if we have $100 billion for a high-speed rail line that we don't need or want, then we sure as hell have money for what doctors are calling a dysfunctional system at both government and hospital levels. Now, this should be the number one story in Canada, without question. And maybe it would be if the politicians had to wait in an overcrowded ER like the rest of us.

0: Oh, it'll be the end of me. But I think I have figured this out, so hopefully we'll have music as we stroll down the internet superhighway. Every day around this time, I like to share with you some of the goofier things I have come across. Well, here's the solution. In Austin, Texas, a company there is developing pepper gel-armed drones to be put in schools across three states. Described as the nation's first active shooter suppression service, the Campus Guardian Angel is what it's called, is going to store drones in hallways that teachers can activate during emergencies. The drones will launch within seconds using sirens, pepper gel, and distraction devices to confront threats before law enforcement arrives. I don't want to give teachers guns anymore. $550,000 each. Five school districts are taking it. There's been 1,000 school shootings in the past 3 years in the states. 800 people killed or wounded. Could do some gun legislation, but who am I? Might as well put pepper spray and drones in the hallways. I don't know. Sometimes, you know, the answers to these things seem a little simpler than people make them. Iowa woman arrested Friday after witnesses reported riding her Husqvarna lawnmower while appearing drunk at a convenience store parking lot. Stopped about a mile from her home, slurred speech, poor balance, bloodshot eyes, failed sobriety test. Charged with operating under the influence and driving while barred. Most aggravated misdemeanors. Remember when George Jones did that? When his wife took the car keys away? Drove 90 minutes in each direction on the lawnmower down the highway to get to the liquor store. Oh, and here's a mosh pit that turned into a bit of a slosh pit. Devil Skin, you know them? They're in Dunedin. Turned a little chaotic after a middle-aged attendee. I love this. A middle-aged attendee allegedly shook a log from their trousers during the mosh pit. The incident occurred at the University of Otago's Hall, whatever the hell that is. Anyways, it was their 10th anniversary tour. One witness described the aftermath. I got to. There was just a huge mess of crap just completely spread all in the mosh pit, all over the floor, on people's feet, up people's legs. Apparently, the bassist of the band compared it to a scene from a B-grade horror movie, noting that the crowd parted like Moses, parting like the Brown Sea.
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2: On the Queensway eastbound, we're just dealing with volume from about Green Bank to Parkdale, and it looks like the Queensway eastbound's ramp to Parkdale is still dealing with a stall. All lanes are blocked off. Highway 416, I'm just seeing some volume through Roger Stevens Drive, where we have ongoing road work. And then a reminder that we're closed off on Wellington from about Vimy to Lion Street. This summer, get outside and commute the fun way. 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And that's the latest traffic. I'm Antonia Altavante.
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0: I remember the videos of the Robert Palmer girls
1: playing guitar, all dressed the same. It was kind of sexy at the time. Rebel Rock 1017. I mentioned that drone story. Thoughts and prayers. There's the other things if you want to stop school shootings and things. I've been relying on those for years. But Wayner ended up dropping me off a drone as a Christmas present, and I finally got an opportunity over the summer to practice with it. Actually, they're very easy to use, and it's got GPS and all the rest of it. He says, have I taken any video or pictures with the drone yet? Yes, I have. As a matter of fact, this was 3 or 4 weeks ago, started tormenting people in the park with it. I've gotten pretty good at it. I love it when I start zoning in on people and they start swatting at it like it's a mosquito that won't go away.
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1: On the Queensway eastbound's ramp to Parkdale, all lanes are still blocked off due to a stall. Expect delays from Mainland. The Queensway westbound is doing well, and I'm not seeing any major incidents or heavy construction-related delays on Highway 416. Highway 174 westbound, the usual volume through Jean d'Arc Boulevard. We're doing well over our bridges, but a reminder that we're closed off on Wellington from Lyon to Vimy. 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And that's the latest traffic. I'm Antonia Altabonte.
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2: Two Ottawa men in their 20s are facing drug trafficking-related charges following the execution of multiple search warrants across the city. The Ottawa Police Service said members of its Guns and Gangs unit led the investigation, targeting suspected drug trafficking activity in the community. On July 22nd, officers assisted by the Ottawa Police Tactical Unit and the Central Neighborhood Resource Team carried out coordinated searches at several locations in Vanier and the Byward Market and arrested two suspects. During the searches, investigators seized a quantity of cocaine, hydromorphone pills, cash, and a variety of items believed to be associated with drug trafficking operations. Ottawa Police Service charged a 36-year-old Ottawa man with sexual assault following an investigation by the service's Sexual Assault and Child Abuse Unit. Investigators announced the charges and said they are now appealing to the public for information, believing there may be additional victims who have not yet come forward. The accused worked as a rideshare driver for both Uber and Lyft in and around the Ottawa area. Details surrounding the incident have not been publicly released. Authorities are urging anyone who believes they may have been a victim or anyone with information that could assist investigators to contact the service. The City of Ottawa has announced a number of events to mark its 200th anniversary. September 26, Marion Dewar Plaza at City Hall will be available for free to the public to enjoy what Council is calling the Ottawa 200 Block Party. Performances and entertainment include a hip-hop artist, an electric francophone singer, a DJ, a drag performance, pop and R&B artists, and an acoustic blues and roots duo. Local food and beverage vendors will be in attendance with a number of experiences planned which will focus on Ottawa's history. From the Skywards News Center, I'm Captain Frank.
3: Well, the Titans ended up splitting the doubleheader yesterday against the Sussex County Miners. Didn't even know that game was going to be going down with the rain yesterday, but 6-2, they lost the first one, 1-0 on the second. Still with their winning season, 37-29. I believe they're tied for second place in the division. So that's all right. They got Sussex County in town for two more games. Tonight's at 6:30 p.m. Will it be raining? I don't know. Nationals over the Jays ended up taking that one 8-6 yesterday. Jays tried to come back, but man, it was just a horrific first inning for them, and it didn't look good. It was time to turn to tube band and Stamps and Argos. Lions and Blue Bombers kick things off for week 9 of the CFL tomorrow. Alouettes and Red Blacks will be here in town on Friday. That's at 7:30 p.m. And you know, we're just a week and one day away from NFL preseason with the Panthers and the Cardinals kicking things off next Thursday night. Yeah, I know a few of you waiting for that, man. What are we still at, 20? Yeah, still hanging at 20 degrees out now. It's not raining at the moment, but expect another 10 to 15 millimeters throughout the day. That 20 is feeling like 27. We might get a few more degrees as we go through the day. Those showers continuing overnight and a possibility of them lingering tomorrow with a pop-up thunderstorm. Getting a little warmer, though. 25 degrees on Thursday and Friday going into our Colonel Bye long weekend. Sunshine and 28 degrees. Nice way to start it.

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I listen to Ottawa's Best Rock. 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

0: Rebel Rock 1017 on our Happy Humper. Happy to have you on the other side of it, man. Tell you, we've talked about tipping before, but it's gotten stupid. You know, every time you go into a place now, and they hand you the little box to do your tap, and it almost everywhere you go now. Oh, would you like to leave a tip? 10, 15, 20% custom tip. And they look. And then when they hand you the little thing, they look down to see if you're going to tip them or not. And I'm sorry, man, but at a fast food place, it ain't happening. You're not getting it. In Michigan, there's a big brouhaha going right now. Apparently, there's a Popeyes location with a self-order kiosk. The self-order kiosk asking customers for a tip. No, not a cashier, the machine. They said they're testing it out in several of their mall locations, but it's hit a nerve, man. Like, is this finally the line? You know, I tap the screen, punch in my own order, pay with my own card, grab my own food, and they're asking me to tip the staff who are getting paid to do their job. It's not like when you go to a restaurant and you got a server and a service and you earn a tip. You work at a fast food joint and it's like guy orders a burger. You want to leave me something? No! Talk to your boss. And I don't like feeling guilty because the answer is no. I mean, it's even gotten so far where, you know, I love my pizza and I've been real happy with our delivery guys in the restaurant. But here's the thing. My pizza place adds $5 for delivery. Okay? Now I'm assuming that $5 goes to the driver on top of his hourly wage. But then when he shows up, he's looking for another 15 to 20%. And suddenly your order's costing you an extra $9 to get it dropped off the house. So I've been picking it up because it's 3 minutes away and I'm not that lazy. And even then, when they hand you over the thing, would you like to tip us? No. Make me my food. I'm doing the rest of it. You want to tip me for eating it? Tip me for coming into your location? At what point does this stuff stop? I mean, it's almost like every time, you know, you go to the grocery store, if you do the self-check-in, it'll say, hey, please let us know how we did today. You didn't do anything for me. You did nothing. You didn't say hello. You didn't greet me. You didn't help me in the store. You didn't help me package. You did nothing. You should have the computer going, you did a great job today. Thanks for helping us out. But airport convenience stores, self-serve frozen yogurt places, concert beer stands where they're charging you $15 for your beer. 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You're picking it up. You're not even having it delivered. Your hairdresser does a good job. You give them a little tip. Your bartender serves you well. You give them a tip. Your restaurant server, you give them a tip. I pay you $3.50 to give me my coffee. You don't get any extra.
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4: On the Queensway eastbound's ramp to Parkdale, all lanes are still blocked off due to a stall. Expect delays from Mainland. The Queensway westbound is doing well, and I'm not seeing any major incidents or heavy construction-related delays on Highway 416. Highway 174 westbound, the usual volume through Jean d'Arc Boulevard. We're doing well over our bridges, but a reminder that we're closed off on Wellington from Lyon to Vimy. 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And that's the latest traffic. I'm Antonia Altavante.
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0: 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And at 6:49, well, a little bit later than that this morning, ended up unlocking this morning's Lotto 6:49 password. That's a bonus if you get it to me and text it to me by 9 a.m. this morning, because I'll put you in for the draw for the 100 bucks in lottery tickets and some big bucks, man, $38 million. That's what's up for draw tonight, and love for you to get a little piece of that. So if you did miss the password, as I'm apt to do, you can go over to our fans of Rebel Rock 101.7 page. And in about 5 minutes' time, I'll put a little hint on there. And usually the hint is good enough to get you in on the draw. But as long as I got it by 9 this morning, I'll make sure when they spin that wheel, your name's on it.
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0: traffic update.
1: On the Queensway eastbound ramp, two Parkdale lanes are still blocked off due to a stall. Expect delays from Mayland. The Queensway westbound is doing well, and I'm not seeing any major incidents or heavy construction-related delays on Highway 416. Highway 174 westbound, the usual volume through Jeanne d'Arc Boulevard. We're doing well over our bridges, but a reminder that we're closed off on Wellington from Lyon to Vimy. 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And that's the latest traffic. I'm Antonia Altabonte.
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2: The City of Ottawa has announced a number of events to mark its 200th anniversary. September 26, Marion Dewar Plaza at City Hall will be available for free to the public to enjoy what Council is calling the Ottawa 200 Block Party. Performances and entertainment include a hip-hop artist, an electric francophone singer, a DJ, a drag performance, pop and R&B artists, and an acoustic blues and roots duo. Local food and beverage vendors will be in attendance with a number of experiences planned which will focus on Ottawa's history. Two Ottawa men in their 20s are facing drug trafficking-related charges following the execution of multiple search warrants across the city. The Ottawa Police Service said members of its Guns and Gangs unit led the investigation, targeting suspected drug trafficking activity in the community. On July 22nd, officers assisted by the Ottawa Police Tactical Unit and the Central Neighborhood Resource Team carried out coordinated searches at several locations in Vanier and the Byward Market and arrested two suspects. During the searches, investigators seized a quantity of cocaine, hydromorphone pills, cash, and a variety of items believed to be associated with drug trafficking operations. Ottawa Police Service charged a 36-year-old Ottawa man with sexual assault following an investigation by the service's Sexual Assault and Child Abuse Unit. Investigators announced the charges and said they are now appealing to the public for information, believing there may be additional victims who have not yet come forward. The accused worked as a rideshare driver for both Uber and Lyft in and around the Ottawa area. Details surrounding the incident have not been publicly released. Authorities are urging anyone who believes they may have been a victim or anyone with information that could assist investigators to contact the service. From the Skywards News Center, I'm Captain Frank.
3: All right. The Titans got one of their two games yesterday. They got both in. That was amazing. 6-2 was the first loss. 1-0 was the second win. And they're going to be trying to get another win today. Sussex County Miners down at the stadium. They're going down at 6:30 p.m. Jays have one more against the Nationals. They ended up losing again yesterday. 8-6 right there. And what else is going on? Oh, yeah. Just a reminder. You got the Red Blacks playing the Alouettes here in town on Friday, 7:30 p.m., and the sunshine should be out. It should be a sweet one for that. And we don't got any rain coming down right now, but we could get more. They said 10 to 15 millimeters throughout the course of the day. Maybe another pop-up thunderstorm. Some of that rain carrying on overnight may be into tomorrow. It'll eventually clear out and leave us for not a bad-looking weekend right now. Temperature-wise, certainly doing okay. But 25 tomorrow, 28 on Friday. Seeing some clouds and a possibility of some showers over the long weekend. But all in all, temperatures should be good for getting out there and having some fun.
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5: The definition of a bad day is sitting in a hospital ER. There, you get a first-hand view of everything that is wrong with our healthcare system. How bad is it? So bad, ER doctors are calling it quits. That's right. 1 in 10 emergency doctors are leaving the profession. Most are simply burnt out. Now, what's the average wait time in ER? 10, 12 hours? We got lucky. 5 hours in Brockville, 5 in Kempville. I was there with a dear friend, and the first thing you notice is that most people shouldn't be there if they had a family doctor. And it's going to get worse before it gets better, according to a study published in the Canadian Medical Association Journal. It's going to get worse? Is that even possible? How many more ER doctors are going to call it quits? Then what? And to think that some nurses are actually being laid off. Used to be when Canadians were asked what makes us better than the United States, healthcare was almost always the reply. We need to get back to that. We need, as Manitoba Premier Bob Canoe said at last week's Premier's meeting, we need to see Canada's healthcare system as a national unity project. Frame healthcare, he says, not in economic terms, but as an investment in making our country strong and independent. Our Prime Minister, he likes to frame everything in economic terms, which as a banker is understandable. He also likes to push big-ticket nation-building projects. Well, could there be anything bigger, anything more defining than a world-class healthcare system? And the money. Hey, if we have $100 billion for a high-speed rail line that we don't need or want, then we sure as hell have money for what doctors are calling a dysfunctional system at both government and hospital levels. Now, this should be the number one story in Canada, without question. And maybe it would be if the politicians had to wait in an overcrowded ER like the rest of us. I'm Randall Moore.
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0: The pride of Norwood, Ontario. 3 days grace. It's Rebel Rock 101.7 on our Wednesday morning together. Thanks for being on the other side of it. Okay, I guess my hint on Facebook's not a bad one this morning. Let's see, how many more people got it? 1, 2, 3. 5 people got it. One of you spelled it wrong. I don't know what to do about that. I know you got the right idea, so I should probably not punish you for not knowing how to spell properly. Oh, no. Hang on. I just dropped something. I got to go all the way over here. Okay, there it is. You don't know why I need it. Oh, that's why I needed it. I got my cheat sheets here where I marked down because my brain's a sieve, so I marked down. Simon Best is a guy that might be listening right about this time. Took a little note the other day when we were coming back from the bogey. The cat kept us delayed a game. So it was like 7 o'clock, 7:30. We finally went and grabbed some dinner at the Greek food place. So I'm doing the pickup in there. And I'm out of my own business. And there's another gentleman in there. He's ordering his food. And just as he leaves, he looks over at me and he says, "Excuse me, are you Cornicky?" No, I hadn't said a word. Sometimes people recognize my voice and stuff, but I was like, "Yeah, man." Anyway, Simon Best was his name. He was in there. We grabbed our food from the same Greek place. Anyways, he's on vacay this week, but he says normally after 8:30 he's listening. So just a shout out. I always love it when you get an opportunity to say hi to you guys. And, you know, and we're down like LeBreton Flats for Blues Fest and stuff. And so many come up for the first time and say, "Hey, just want to say thank you." Listen, we always appreciate around here. So Simon, happy to have you on the other side of it, man. Apparently my tie-dyed shirt and my Jamaica hat that I had on was enough to give him a... "Are you Cornicky?" I could have just said no, but I'm sure you've seen my picture out there somewhere. Anyway, Simon, thank you for being part of the Rebellion. The Rebellion members that are getting in on the Lotto 649 draw that I'll be doing after 9 o'clock this morning. So far, most of your answers are correct. Everybody that's gotten in on it, I'll go get the wheel of stuff. Give it a huck. I think I got to towel it off. I was sitting outside since yesterday.
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2: On the Queensway westbound, it looks like we're just dealing with volume from about the split to Nicholas. Eastbound slows through Parkdale. Other than that, I'm not seeing any major incidents, just construction-related delays on Riverside Drive and Bank Street. 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And that's the latest traffic. 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

0: To this day, you can add that as one of the cheater songs. If you ever get tapped on the shoulder to go DJ a wedding, it doesn't matter, man. Paradise by the Dashboard Lights. You can follow it up with that. Nice little double dose right there. And definitely the ladies will be up and dancing. You might be dancing all around the room if you pick up even just $100 in lottery tickets. There's $38 million up for grabs. A few more you tap it in the last little bit. It's all good. You got about 9 more minutes to get me this morning's Unlocked Lotto 649 password to make sure you're in on the draw. And just another friendly reminder, and if you're going over to our Facebook page, the first annual Rock Out 4 Jack Classic, the golf tourney that's going to be coming up on August 10th, still an opportunity for you to join, get a foursome in on it, and basically, hey, you sign up for the golf, you're going to have a nice little dinner out at Buster's Bar and Grill out in Kanata as well, nice steak dinner. We're going to have an auction and all that kind of stuff afterwards. I'm very looking forward to seeing a bunch of you down there. Anyway, still an opportunity to get you in as a foursome. Just a reminder that that money that you're donating is going to the family to help out Jack with all his medical needs. You know exactly where that cash is going, and you might be finding yourself going out and enjoying some golf. Greensmere Golf and Country Club out in Carp coming up on the 10th. All the info's on our website.
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2: Today we have a high of 22 with a chance of rain and the risk of a thunderstorm. Overnight tonight we have a low of 17 with a chance of showers. Tomorrow, a high of 25 with a 60% chance of rain and the risk of a thunderstorm. Overnight, we have a low of 15 with clear skies. And Friday is sunny with a high of 28. Overnight, we have a low of 17 with cloudy periods. And that's your Skywards weather. I'm Antonia Altabonte.

It's a good time of the show on a Wednesday because just after I get a couple songs in our 15-minute Rebel Rock Ride, it's time to give somebody $100 in Lotto 649 tickets. Serious bucks, man. $38 million. That's what's up for grabs on the gold ball. I'd love for you to have a piece of it. And if it all starts with $100, some luck will hopefully follow you. This morning's Unlock Lotto 649 password was Colonel By. And the man responsible for one of the greatest engineering feats this country has ever performed. And, of course, Colonel By is the day we'll be celebrating. That's our civic holiday on Monday. Ottawa would not be if it were not for Colonel By. And celebrating his accomplishment, he didn't do it alone. Thousands that helped build it and the thousands that ended up dying. Putting that thing together. So everybody that sent me Colonel By, you're now in on the draw. Appreciate it if you were there nice and early this morning. And same thing, I know some people get up a little bit later. I put the hint on our Fans of Rebel Rock 101.7 page. It was a statue of Colonel By, by the way, downtown. A few of you put statue down, and that wasn't right. But you weren't in on it. But the one that did get it to me, and it looks like Sean Landreau. Sean Landreau, you are it. Have you ever won with us? I do not recognize your name, Sean, as ever having won anything with us. This could be the day, buddy. Every dream you ever pictured was going to come true might just start today. Sean Landreau, you get the tickies.

Papa Roach on a 50-minute Rebel Rock Ride. Some J.J. Wild, Motley Crue, and Bryan Adams still do up. When I was growing up in Toronto, the Canadian National Exhibition was just one of those places. If you could score a job, how cool would have that been for the last 2 weeks? Hang down there. All the girls were coming by. And, I mean, there are tons of jobs down there. You know, cashiers, retail staff, game attendants, food service workers, guides, people to clean the place up. Anyhow, several hundred jobs are up for grabs and only last, you know, for 2 weeks at the end of August each and every year. 50,000 applications were put in ahead of the job fair for it. That's a lot of people looking for a few weeks of work.

The Best of Me and J.J. Wild, Rebel Rock 101.7. I don't know if you got the best of me today, but I tried. And I'll be in here trying again tomorrow for you. A guy that will be in there this afternoon, making sure you get home with a smile on your face, Mr. Cub Carson, and another opportunity to get you into Nitro Circus 2.0 coming to the Ottawa Stadium next Wednesday. 100-plus stunts, 20 athletes, and I love this. Built for big air and bad ideas. You want to see a couch get, you know, with somebody on it 70 feet up in the air? That's the place to see it. You're not going to see that anywhere else next Wednesday, I can almost guarantee you. Anyways, some tickets to get you in this afternoon, and I'll probably have some in my pocket tomorrow morning for a pushover Thursday. Just a reminder, 8 a.m., you text me tomorrow, could get a call back and get a little something for nothing. That's just my way of saying thanks for putting up with me.

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2: Today we have a high of 22 with a chance of rain and the risk of a thunderstorm. Overnight tonight we have a low of 17 with a chance of showers. Tomorrow, a high of 25 with a 60% chance of rain and the risk of a thunderstorm. Overnight, we have a low of 15 with clear skies. And Friday is sunny with a high of 28. Overnight, we have a low of 17 with cloudy periods. And that's your Skywards weather. I'm Antonia Altabonte.

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1: Everyone always has an embarrassing first email. What was your first email? Don't tell me the end bit, just the first part.
2: Lizard Queen.
1: Lizard Queen? Why Lizard Queen?
2: My nickname was Liz. They used to call me Lizard Breath, Lizard Queen as a kid.
1: Oh, yeah. Okay. I see what you're saying. Yeah. Mine's the same, actually. My name is Greg, but when I was a kid, everyone used to call me The Family Shame. So I just made it my email. my email is actually The Family Shame 31. So there's a lot of us.

0: 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Let me ask you this. What's the most beer you've drunk in one night?
1: Maybe a 32 pack.
0: What? 32 beer? That's enough foam that you could safely pack something and send it ground shipping.
1: Yeah.
0: My God, a 32 pack. You have more hops in you than a fluffle of bunnies.
1: I'm just throwing that out there.
0: 32. So you don't just drink the king of beers, you drink all his subjects as well.
2: Here's what's happening, Ottawa. 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

Yeah. Ottawa's best rock, Rebel Rock 101.7. It's the Greg B. Harrell Show. Have you ever noticed that lead singers will either sing with their eyes open or sing with their eyes closed? Now, neither choice is incorrect, but each choice elicits a different response from the audience. A singer who sings with open eyes is obviously connecting directly with the crowd, but also creating this idea of being an extrovert, not shy, not afraid to make that direct connection. Now then, a lead singer who performs with closed eyes leads the audience to believe that they're being

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1: So what are you doing with your day?
2: Not much. This might be TMI, but I'm actually using the restroom. So this is actually pretty...
1: Wait, hold on. You're using your restroom and you're phoning me.
2: 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So my bathroom is my good luck charm.
1: 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That'll look adorable on a charm bracelet.
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1: It's the Greg B. Harrell Show, 888-760-1977. 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We had the decency to complain to those close to us, thus causing a rift in the relationship.

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2: Today we have a high of 22 with a chance of rain and the risk of a thunderstorm. Overnight tonight we have a low of 17 with a chance of showers. Tomorrow, a high of 25 with a 60% chance of rain and the risk of a thunderstorm. Overnight, we have a low of 15 with clear skies. And Friday is sunny with a high of 28. Overnight, we have a low of 17 with cloudy periods. And that's your Skywards weather. I'm Antonia Altabonte.

0: Rebel Rock 101.7. It's the Greg B. Harrell Show. You know, if there's one thing that people are always saying to me, it's, Greg, what's your favorite thing to do? I love taking selfies that show me living in the moment. I take hundreds of them all day. Another thing people are saying to me is, Greg B. Harrell, you don't have enough news from Fresno on your radio show. And you're thinking, Greg, why would I care what's going on in Fresno? Well, Fresno is a magical place, as we're about to find out when we listen to another actual clip from the Fresno Television News.
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1: Well, I appreciate you calling. It's nice to talk to someone who isn't also me.
2: Yes.
1: unless you are me, which is possible, because you'd need to be that level of desperate to phone me.
2: Dude, that's why I like you. You're outrageous. You're quick on your thoughts.
1: Yes, I'm quick. But thank you. Now, that's very nice of you to say.
2: Yeah, that's why they put you on the radio.
1: Actually, no. My show being on the air is the product of a lost bet.
2: Well, that's why you're famous.
1: Oh, please. I'm less famous than memes.
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It's the Greg B. Harrell Show. We've gone down this mini rabbit hole talking about stage tricks that lead singers utilize to elicit a response from the crowd. Some lead singers use every inch of the stage. Extrovert lead singers are really great at this. They'll walk all over, they'll crouch, they'll lie down. It's all done to create an excitement for the performance, regardless of song. And I'll say this, any lead singer worth their salt will never pre-plan any moves on stage. The audience is always able to tell when they've planned something. Only amateur singers plan out what they're going to do. It has to be organic and caused in that moment by the music that's being performed. Organic moment. Sounds like a Brooklyn coffee shop, but still.

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1: Oh, yeah. 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
1: What bottle is in front of you right now?
2: White Zinfandel.
1: There it is. Yeah.
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1: Today we have a high of 22 with a chance of rain and the risk of a thunderstorm. Overnight tonight we have a low of 17 with a chance of showers. Tomorrow, a high of 25 with a 60% chance of rain and the risk of a thunderstorm. Overnight, we have a low of 15 with clear skies. And Friday is sunny with a high of 28. Overnight, we have a low of 17 with cloudy periods. And that's your Skywards weather. I'm Antonia Altabonte.

pathway, and my road seems dark at night.

0: Rebel Rock 101.7. It's the Greg B. Harrell Show. You know, if you're like me, then you also find yourself thinking, I'm a curious person, but why? But also, if you're like me, you're busy during the afternoon all week long. If that's the case, there's something very important you're missing. All the great TV that's on during the afternoon. Don't worry, I've got your back on this. Here's a sample of what you've missed on afternoon TV. Unless you're a stoner, it's not something you'd see. So here's what you missed on afternoon TV.
1: Do you have a preference on breadcrumbs?
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1: Turn 19 tomorrow, you know. I feel pretty proud of myself.
0: You're turning 19 tomorrow?
1: I'm turning 19 tomorrow, yeah.
0: Wow. Do you like downhill rides?
1: Yeah. Yeah, I do. I tend to put my foot on the accelerator when I'm going downhill.
0: All right. Well, then you'll be fine. What are you doing to celebrate?
1: I'm actually going to go veg. I'm having a laid-back 19th birthday.
0: So instead of a turnip, you're going to have a turnip.
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5: The definition of a bad day is sitting in a hospital ER. There, you get a first-hand view of everything that is wrong with our healthcare system. How bad is it? So bad, ER doctors are calling it quits. That's right. 1 in 10 emergency doctors are leaving the profession. Most are simply burnt out. Now, what's the average wait time in ER? 10, 12 hours? We got lucky. 5 hours in Brockville, 5 in Kempville. I was there with a dear friend, and the first thing you notice is that most people shouldn't be there if they had a family doctor. And it's going to get worse before it gets better, according to a study published in the Canadian Medical Association Journal. It's going to get worse? Is that even possible? How many more ER doctors are going to call it quits? Then what? And to think that some nurses are actually being laid off. Used to be when Canadians were asked what makes us better than the United States, healthcare was almost always the reply. We need to get back to that. We need, as Manitoba Premier Bob Canoe said at last week's Premier's meeting, we need to see Canada's healthcare system as a national unity project. Frame healthcare, he says, not in economic terms, but as an investment in making our country strong and independent. Our prime minister, he likes to frame everything in economic terms, which as a banker is understandable. He also likes to push big ticket nation building projects. Well, could there be anything bigger, anything more defining than a world-class healthcare system? And the money, hey, if we have $100 billion for a high-speed rail line that we don't need or want, then we sure as hell have money for what doctors are calling a dysfunctional system at both government and hospital levels. Now, this should be the number one story in Canada, without question. And maybe it would be if the politicians had to wait in an overcrowded ER like the rest of us. I'm Randall Moore.
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Ottawa's best rock, Rebel Rock 101.7. It's the Greg B. Harrell Show. Have you ever been to a concert and the lead singer of a band will look over at the lead guitarist and give a nod and a smile? Yeah, well, so a lot of record labels tell lead singers that that's a risky move. And you're like, what? Why? Well, because if a band is seen as deeply emotional and deeply intimate, a lead singer nodding to his friend, so to speak, has broken the illusion of being that lonely, introverted lead singer. Subconsciously, in the eyes of the audience, we start to see that lead singer as

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1: The Greg B. Harrell Show. Sorry about having you on hold. Well, I guess past tense now that we're talking. I'm sorry I held you.
2: No, it's okay. I'm calling for Greg B.
1: Oh, my gosh. I'm Greg B. I've been him for years.
2: Yeah, man. I was just going to let you know that my white German Shepherd missed you, bro.
1: Aw, can you tell your pup something for me? Just say, you are good. Yes, you are. Yes, you are. Yes, yes, yes, yes, yes, yes, yes, yes, yes, yes, yes, yes, yes, yes.
2: You are good. Yes, yes, yes, yes, yes, yes, yes, yes, yes.
1: Wonderful.
2: So let's listen to you.
1: That is truly an honor, I'm telling you.
2: Here, listen.
1: Aw, cute. I wish I sounded that cool when I talk.
2: Yeah, see, she got fired up when she heard you.
1: That is amazing. I feel like she gets me because we both have random fur placement. What's her name?
2: Oh, Bonita.
1: Bonita.
2: Yeah, they say that she's a really good-looking dog. She's real nice.
1: And what's Bonita's favorite thing?
2: She likes when you scratch her behind the ears. She really likes that a lot.
1: Oh, samesies.
3: 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Music, news, traffic, or just appetizers, right? 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
2: Today we have a high of 22 with a chance of rain and the risk of a thunderstorm. Overnight tonight we have a low of 17 with a chance of showers. Tomorrow, a high of 25 with a 60% chance of rain and the risk of a thunderstorm. Overnight, we have a low of 15 with clear skies. And Friday is sunny with a high of 28. Overnight, we have a low of 17 with cloudy periods. And that's your Skywards weather. I'm Antonia Altabonte.

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1: You know, you got such an awesome voice, dude, for a DJ. That's all I can say, man.
0: Wow, thank you. Most of it is CGI.
1: Yeah. It's like, hey, man, you're awesome. You got that. Keep it up, dude. You know.
0: Oh, what's happened?
1: Keep it up, man. And
0: why do you talk like a glitchy Pentium computer?
1: I'm a little bit up.
0: Okay, well, that explains why you like the sound of my voice.

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1: I just went kind of work out a little bit, and then I'm heading home.
2: Working out? Well, cue the Olivia Newton-John. So what made you want to work out?
1: My wife.
2: Oh, she told you to get in shape, huh?
1: Yeah. That's what happens when you're 50. Things start pushing out in the wrong direction in the wrong areas.
2: You know, that should be a pamphlet that they give you once you hit 35. So what's the main focus area while you're at the gym?
1: I got love handles.
2: Oh, love handles. Yeah, I'm getting there too. Right now I have like handles.
1: I'm trying to lose them.
2: And how do you do that?
1: Just doing like the free weights, like the dumbbells.
2: Oh, nice. Yeah, I've always said I prefer my bells the way I prefer my career choice. Dumb.
1: Hey, I've lost a couple inches.
2: Wow, that is brave. I could definitely not afford to lose inches.
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It's the Greg Meherl Show. Music makes us happy. And when a song stops, that also makes us happy. Wait, what? Yeah, this is pretty weird. So our brain reacts the same way to music as it does to silence within a piece of music. If a band decides to do a full stop mid-song and it's silent, our brain will feel just as happy hearing that silence because our mind is constantly predicting what will happen next in the song. When our mind doesn't expect silence, the brain gets excited by the unexpected change. Ooh, brain mind. I'm going to write that down. That's a D-level Batman villain waiting to happen.

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1: 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Well, room temperature line.
2: Hello.
1: How jovial. I'm already at ease.
2: Dude?
1: No, I'm just the ranch, usually on pizza.
2: What's going on? We haven't spoken in like forever and stuff.
1: You haven't called the show in a while? Well, how did you get so lucky? When was the last time you called? A month ago?
2: Possibly two. I can't remember.
1: No. Well, I guess I'm not the only forgettable thing on the program. Well, what's been going on in your life?
2: We had to move.
1: You moved?
2: It sucks so bad.
1: Oh, well, you know, I want you to know that if you needed help moving, I would have had a very thoughtful excuse to get out of it.
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2: Today we have a high of 22 with a chance of rain and the risk of a thunderstorm. Overnight tonight we have a low of 17 with a chance of showers. Tomorrow, a high of 25 with a 60% chance of rain and the risk of a thunderstorm. Overnight, we have a low of 15 with clear skies. And Friday is sunny with a high of 28. Overnight, we have a low of 17 with cloudy periods. And that's your Skywards weather. I'm Antonia Altabonte.

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1: Oh, so you live in Maine?
2: Oh, heck yeah, I lived in Maine. No kidding.
1: Ooh, good stuff. Everywhere in Maine is beautiful scenery. That's what makes it so special. Maine is where they actually shoot the photos for hand soap labels. So how long have you been in Maine?
2: I lived in Maine for 1 year.
1: What is your favorite part about Maine?
2: It's beautiful. There were, like, on one night, to just relax, go hear a loon on the lake. I still remember that sound off the lakes. You know, the loon.
1: Can I get that loon sound one more time? Okay, great. I want to make sure I recognize it when it haunts my nightmares this evening.

0: 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It's the Greg B. Harrell Show. We talk about weird music stuff. So what is the average that a person spends on music every year? Now remember, we're not talking super fans, and we're not talking people who barely listen to music. We're talking an average. What are we all kind of averaging as a spend on music? Well, I can tell you, it's about $150 to $160 a year, which is probably still less than we spend to add guac.
1: He yells, he sweats, he eats poorly. Sometimes he uses bad words, but not without a reason. Did you know he likes pro wrestling and The Sense, and he bothers coworkers by playing the music way too loud? But has the most fun on the way home in Ottawa.
2: He's Cub Carson, and there's nobody like Cubby in the afternoon in Ottawa.
1: Don't believe me? 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All right, you've been briefed. And CHR about the loud music. 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
1: What up, man? 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
0: Oh, okay. 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
1: But you got anything for free?
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0: 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All right, well, I think we let the awkward pause go long enough.
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1: It's the Greg B. Harrell Show, at Greg B. Harrell on most of the social media. If it's not that, it's at Greg B. Harrell Show. I'm going to write in a mental diary in moments. If you've never heard that before, a mental diary thought is the kind of thing that floats through your brain, where if you said it out loud, people would be like, what? That's what you think about? You can tell me that stuff. It's fine. In fact, here's a mental diary thought I had not moments ago. People in the future will say, this is where my parents met, then open the Tinder app.
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2: Is this the person I want to spend the rest of my life with?
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1: It's the Greg B. Harrell Show. 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So here we go. Dear Diary, Greg B. Harrell here. Wait a minute. People want a birthday gift every year? I mean, what am I, Sephora? 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
1: Overnight tonight, we have a low of 17 with a chance of showers. Tomorrow, a high of 25 with a 60% chance of rain and the risk of a thunderstorm. Overnight, we have a low of 16 with clear skies. And Friday, a high of 28 with a 30% chance of showers. Overnight, we have a low of 18 with a 30% chance of rain. And that's your Skywards weather. I'm Antonia Altabonte.
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0: our sweet spot rebellion. Ooh, 613-730-1144. We invite you to be part of the midweek edition of the Ride Home Roll Call. There's a running gag that happens every Wednesday on the show. If you want to hear your name on the radio and you want to collect a crisp, free, fresh high five, there's only a couple of days left as far as the July 2026 high fives go. The August high fives should be arriving later on this afternoon. We'll keep you abreast of the developments as they happen. Also, this afternoon, think about the last time you heard of a really crazy contest. You know, you might have to go back a bit, especially when it comes to, like, radio contests. There hasn't been, like, a crazy one in a really, really long time. Well, Danny Terrio claims that he has a gotcha moment because of something I said on the show yesterday. And coming up this hour on the Ride Home Replay, a story about a man who was accused of having an affair, but it was anything but. The table is set. Bring your fork and knife. We got it all for you. Absolutely free of charge. Matter of fact, Danny, all this that's happening right now on the ride home, put it all in my tab. Every single bit of it. It's all on me today, my friends. It's all on me.
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2: Your highways right now remain collision-free, just dealing with some congestion. I am seeing a pair of crashes in town that'll slow you down. That includes southbound Conroy, just south of Hunt Club. Also, Dwyer Hill Road, that is closed in both directions between about Highway 7 and Crawford Side Road after an earlier crash. Just a heads up that Sunday is the Ironman Canada race, so we are going to be dealing with several road closures and bridge closures in the downtown core. Some of the bridges include the Alexandra Bridge as well as the Portage Bridge. You can find all the details up on the City of Ottawa website. Looking for a little excitement? Raft the Ottawa River with the Wilderness Tours. All the excitement you can handle from mild to wild, ages 5 and up. WildernessTours.com. And that's the latest traffic. I'm Dan Tashro.
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0: Rock, Rebel Rock 101.7. My apologies for anybody out there who was trying to tape that song while I was singing along. But, you know, I had a dream when I was a child, and that dream morphed into a reality when I became an adult and was able to goof around for multiple hours on this crazy thing we call radio. It's 3:28. Welcome to The Ride Home. My name is Cub Carson. 1 hour from right now, we'll do the Ride Home roll call. Be a part of it at 613-730-1144. And heads up, motorists in the city of Ottawa. Dan Tashero mentioned that Ironman weekend this weekend, so there's going to be a lot of road closures downtown in that area. Also, on Monday, holiday Monday, happy Colonel By Day in advance in case I don't see you. There's a portion of Scott Street that will be closed between like Bayview and Parkdale. All right, we'll be shutting that down because they're installing new water mains. Okay, so heads up there. Also, be careful on where you park today. Okay, because you know the city's always trying to get money out of you, right? But one way or another. And you'll notice today that the parking ticket on your windshield is yellow as part of a series of changes to parking tickets issued in the city of Ottawa. I don't understand why they felt the need to do this, but the changes to the parking ticket color and the timeline for drivers to pay a ticket comes as the city prepares for more vehicles traveling into the downtown core this fall, with public servants required to be in the office for a minimum of 4 days a week. But why are you changing the color from white to yellow? Bylaw services say that they'll be issuing it because they show up better on your car. That's the reason why they're doing that. So that's really good. One other thing you'll notice about these new yellow parking tickets, you can't tear them up. Don't ask me how I know how.
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2: No ongoing issues on any of your highways right now, just some congestion in town. I am seeing an ongoing crash if you are headed eastbound at West Hunt Club, just west of Woodruff. Also, it does look like Dwyer Hill has reopened after the earlier crash around Highway 7. And if you're on the way into Gatineau, no ongoing issues on any of your bridges. 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

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I said, you look so fine that I really want to make you mine. 4, 5, 6, come on and get your kicks. Now you don't need

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I say you look so fine that I really want to make you mine. 4, 5, 6, come on and get your kicks. Now you don't need a

best rock, Rebel Rock 101.7, Brian Adams and the late, great Tina Turner, and It's Only Love. It's funny, I just had sometimes, man, some lines pop into my head from various movies or TV shows and stuff back in the day. And I remember being a big fan of a movie called The Commitments, which came out late 80s, early 90s. I can't remember the exact date, but I was obsessed with that movie and the soundtrack and everything about it. And I know every single line from that movie. I don't know if you've got a friend who's Irish, okay? Like, I'm talking a real, true Irishman, okay? But listening to an Irishman pronounce Tina Turner is one of the greatest joys that I have in my life. Tina Turner. I don't even think I'm doing it right, Daddy. But, Tina Turner. Oh, I can't do it. Oh, it's a good try, though. We've got the Ride Home Roll Call coming up in about 45 minutes right now. You can try to hear your name on the radio. No, you will. It's 613-730-1144. Just before we do the Ride Home Replay, a reminder, Danny has something he wants to replay from yesterday, and he's calling it a gotcha moment. We'll get into that in about 20 minutes from now, okay? Ish, 20, 25 minutes from now. But, all right. That being said, if you missed the show yesterday, especially the 5 o'clock hour, maybe you missed the story that we had about a gentleman who was accused of cheating, but it turned out that that wasn't the case at all. It does take a little courage for you to do something for yourself, doing something solo. You know, like on the weekend, I went to see The Odyssey by myself. I had an absolute blast. Got my favorite seat, got my snacky snacks, didn't have to talk to anyone. I immersed myself into the entire movie-going experience, and I was blown away by just how much, like, I read this book when I was in grade 8 in high school, and it was my favorite book. It still is. And there were moments in that movie where I was watching it, and it looked exactly how I thought it would look back when I was, you know, 13, 14 years old in grade 8. So, but that doesn't mean that your choice to do something alone is a choice for everyone to agree with. And this is the case of the story that we found about a woman that became suspicious that her husband was having an affair. So she tracked his location and followed him to a restaurant. She brought the kids along for the confrontation. She expected to find another woman. What did she find?

0: Her husband is sitting completely alone, quietly eating barbecue and drinking a beer in peace. No secret girlfriend, no romantic dinner, no traumatic betrayal. Just one man who apparently needed a few uninterrupted minutes with grilled meat. His face, when he realized his entire family had found him, made the moment even funnier. He'd not been caught cheating. He'd been caught relaxing. The investigation was successful. The suspect was found guilty of enjoying dinner alone.
1: Rebel Rock traffic update.
2: I'm seeing a crash westbound on the 417 just after Parkdale. Eastbound Queensway also backed up all the way through to Parkdale on the 174 eastbound. Expect delays to about Montreal Road. In town, I'm not seeing any collisions that will slow you down. And if you're on the way into Gatineau, we are seeing some light volume starting to build at the Champlain Bridge as well as the Portage Bridge. 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And that's the latest traffic. I'm Nia Tashro.
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2: Overnight tonight, we have a low of 17 with a chance of showers. Tomorrow, a high of 25 with a 60% chance of rain and the risk of a thunderstorm. Overnight, we have a low of 16 with clear skies. And Friday, a high of 28 with a 30% chance of showers. Overnight, we have a low of 18 with a 30% chance of rain. And that's your Skywards weather. I'm Antonia Altavante.
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0: Treble Rock 101.7 Weezer and Beverly Hills. Good afternoon. It's Cub Carson. Welcome to the ride home. We got the roll call coming up in about 20 minutes from right now. 613-730-1144 is the number. Oh, and a added bonus this afternoon. Everyone that texts into the show qualifies to win a pair of tickets to catch Nitro Circus 2.0 1 week from today at Ottawa Stadium on Coventry Road, where the Ottawa Titans play their baseballs. So there you go. If you want to go to see that that show, you know, make your text stand out, okay? It'll make it easier for me to reward you a little later on in the show. Now, it looks kind of gray outside right now. Environment Canada says that we're actually supposed to get a mix of sun and cloud this afternoon, but I'm looking, and it ain't raining, because you guys know I can't stand the rain. But Danny Theriault thinks he's got a gotcha moment because of something that I said on the show yesterday afternoon about the rain. You got the tape, Danny? All right, this is all you, man. Run it back. Got a dip, though. And we've got a lot of rain on the go. I don't get it. Is that kind of something like a gotcha moment? Because we didn't get to the 50 to 100 millimeters of rain that Environment Canada had said we could expect. We didn't get any of that. Is this a got? Got a dip, though. And we've got a lot of rain on the go. That's not a gotcha moment, because it was raining yesterday at the corner of Saint-Laurent and Walkley when I said that yesterday, Danny.
1: The lie detector test determined that was a lie.
0: No, no, no,
1: no, no, no, no, no.
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5: 417 westbound just after Parkdale, dealing with an ongoing crash. The rest of your highway is dealing with some stop-and-go volume. In town, a few ongoing issues to be aware of. There is an ongoing crash at the intersection of Cummings and Ogilvie. Also an ongoing crash northbound Riverside, approaching the on-ramp to the Queensway. If you are headed eastbound at Hunt Club just before Uplands Drive, dealing with an ongoing collision, and your bridge is on the way into Gatineau, dealing with their usual stop-and-go volume. Air North is flying direct from Toronto to Whitehorse or Yellowknife. Catch the midnight sun or marvel at the northern lights. No matter when you go, this bucket list trip is a true northern wonder. FlyAirNorth.com. And that's the latest traffic. I'm Dan Tashro.
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0: 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I always make a run to the Dollarama and get some sunglasses that are really affordable, and then they inevitably break on me while I'm on vacation, and I go, well, that's what I get for buying cheap sunglasses. ZZ Top right there, Ottawa's best rock, Rebel Rock 101.7 sometimes, just for me and Danny. You got the number, you still got time to get in on the Ride Home Roll Call, 613-730-1144.
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0: And away we go. Who had the first text today for the Ride Home Roll Call? Is it the second day in a row that Ebola the Cat coming in? Usually Ebola's got the first one of the day, actually. 9 a.m. normally, right on the button. Yeah, 1, 2, 3, 4 minutes. Four, last three times, last 3 days. Well done, sir. This is Ebola the Cat here with a warning about wild cats. A leopard can kill an animal twice its weight, while a cougar can bring one in bed half its age. Just wanted to remind you what day it is. Oh, I know what day it is.
3: Uh-oh, guess what day it is.
4: It's hump day.
0: Woo-hoo! Nice.
3: Uh-oh.
0: Hey! Danny, you gotta fix that.
3: Uh-oh.
0: No! Thank you for that, rock and roll, Duran.
2: Give me an R!
0: R-O-T-C-K. Really got into it that time, man. I'm feeling it today, man. I don't know if it sounds that way, but I'm feeling it. Carl from Moxie's. Hey, Cubby, guess what day it is? Oh, I have an idea that it might be
3: hump day.
0: Mr. Red's here today. Welcome to Whiskey Wednesday. It's like Taco Tuesday, but for badasses. There you go. I don't get into the whiskey or the rye. A bit of a hobby in my family, so Mom wouldn't let that in the house. Amanda Lasky, good day, Cubby. I sure wish the sun would come out today. I'll turn around. Let's see. Ah, it's trying. It's trying. Every day it's trying. High five for you, anyways. Ken McMillan, brother of Yip Yip. All right, I'm just going to read it. Two nuns were taking a bike ride down in Old Montreal. The one nun said, I've never come this way before. The other nun says, it's because of the cobblestones. Oh, I'm so happy that I didn't read that one. Matina Kalimatis is here today. Says, happy hump day. That's right.
3: Uh-oh. Guess what day it is.
4: It's hump day.
0: Woo-hoo! Yesterday, I had the rudest, meanest, slowest cashier I have ever had in my life. She started swearing at the machine. She called me an idiot, but I guess it was my fault for using the self-checkout.
5: Ow, stop.
0: Ah! What happened? Okay. Are we not doing the...
5: Ow, stop.
0: Okay, I see what's going on. All right. Thank you, Danny. Thank you for that. Comic book guy says, worst summer ever. Thank you, Bambaleo!
6: Bambaleo! Bambaleo!
0: Yeah, it's a little wet. A little soggy this July. A little soggy. Shout out to Rocket. Yeah, beauty. Got Anne LaRocque and LaRoll. Holy! No, it wasn't 48 seconds. It was 42 seconds, Anne LaRocque and LaRoll. Thank you, though. She was good job on this middle of the weekday. Also known as
3: hump day.
0: Mm-hmm. Hey, Cubby, great job on the 42-second Rebel Yell today. Happy
3: hump day.
0: Rebellion. Thank you for that text.
7: Jessica!
0: Joanne LaCourse, awesome hump day, Rebel Yell. Week as well, yeah. Thank you for that. I'm sorry, I just kind of got distracted. Eric, what name like Cher? What is the difference between kinky and perverted? Kinky is when you tickle your partner with a feather. Perverted is when you use the entire chicken.
8: Meow, meow, meow,
0: no,
8: meow.
0: No, it's
8: meow,
0: not cats.
8: Meow,
0: so.
8: Meow.
0: Okay, all right. right, let's keep going. Cargo Cuglietta's here. High five for you, my man. I got a text here saying, I love you, cubby. Listen every day, brother. My kid was born at 7 a.m. this morning and can't wait to brainwash him with your awesome program. Hey, it's the boys over at Centrum Glass and Door. Happy birthday to your little guy, man. Can we do it, Danny? We don't know the kid's name, but let's. You got it? Or, well, I'm waiting for you. Yeah, it's all on you, man. You got the button. Hit it.
5: Five, two, three, four.
7: Happy birthday to you. Happy birthday to you.
0: That worked out quite well. Thank you for that. We got Cargo. We got Kurt Russell from Russell. What's made out of leather and sounds like a sneeze? A shoe.
8: Oh, my God.
0: What is happening?
8: Oh, my God.
0: Did you jiggle the wire, Danny? Please, yeah. I think it might be unplugged. JR, the bus driver's here today. So is Jennifer Todden and Mike Vitamin C. I recently bought a cookbook called 101 Ways to Cook Bananas. There are some appealing recipes in there. Oh, my God. Boy, we got to fix that, dude. Glenn Hodgins is here. So is Joseph Dion. We got Jason Adams, Kevin Knoll, and Elaine. Terry Barrett's here asking, do we know what day it is? I believe that is
3: home day.
0: Who else want to hear their name on the radio today? We got time. Chris Collier's here. So is Sylvain Ouellette. And LaRocca LaRoll says 42 is still great. Thank you for the text back on that one. And Todd Stewart says, sounds like you're on the full sugar Kool-Aid today. As a matter of fact, I am. It's the, I want to say electric blue. Is the blue raspberry lemonade, the blue lemonade one. Which one, which flavor is that, Danny? No, I know we're live. It doesn't matter. Oh, yeah? Okay. Danny's not available to comment right now. He's busy right now. But I just want to thank everybody for tuning in to the Ride Home. And more importantly, the Ride Home roll call. Okay?
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0: What the hell just happened there, Danny Terrio?
10: 417 westbound just after Parkdale, dealing with an ongoing crash. The rest of your highway is dealing with some stop-and-go volume. In town, a few ongoing issues to be aware of. There is an ongoing crash at the intersection of Cummings and Ogilvie. Also an ongoing crash northbound Riverside, approaching the on-ramp to the Queensway. If you are headed eastbound at Hunt Club just before Uplands Drive, dealing with an ongoing collision, and your bridge is on the way in Gatineau, dealing with their usual stop-and-go volume. Air North is flying direct from Toronto to Whitehorse or Yellowknife. Catch the midnight sun or marvel at the northern lights. No matter when you go, this bucket list trip is a true northern wonder. FlyAirNorth.com. And that's the latest traffic. I'm Dan Tashro.
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0: Rock 101.7. It's the Tea Party and the Messenger. Good afternoon. It's 4:46, and a big thank you to the Ride Home Roll Call faithful for texting into the show, being a part of the program. We turn it over to you, and some days, man, wow. That was one of those days, too. But everybody that did text into the show qualifies to win a pair of tickets to Nitro Circus 2.0 coming up 1 week from tonight, actually, at Ottawa Stadium, all right? So it'll be a lot of high-flying action.
1: We'll give you the seat, but you'll only need the edge.
0: So, yeah, if you already texted in, I'll even keep it open till, I don't know, we'll say 5:15, okay, if you want to go to that show. But it helps if you text in for the Ride Home Roll Call. So we'll do that in about an hour from right now.

0: now. You know, on this show, The Ride Home with Covington, Jay Carson, Esquire, we like to keep things a little sophisticated, right? That's why this story really blew my mind. And it's about a new trend of people doing this at a concert. Okay, so are you familiar with I don't know if he's a pop singer. Noah Kahan, is that his name? Yeah, okay, so he was in the news because in Philadelphia last year, apparently an attendee to the concert reportedly dropped a deuce on the floor near the front of the stage. It caused him to get on social media and tell fans, if you have to do that at a show, please, dear God, just go to the bathroom. He's had to say on stage, he's actually gotten his fans to do an oath. You know, I solemnly swear I will not poop my pants, and if I do, I won't take it from my pants and put it on the floor. Now, that's an idea for a song if I've ever heard one in my life, but that's not what this is about right now, okay? Because the same thing has happened recently at a metal gig down in New Zealand, okay? A band called Devil Skin. They were playing at a show in New Zealand, and someone did dookie right in the middle of the mosh pit. Right in the middle. I say right in the middle of the mosh pit. If you are ever thinking of doing this at a show, don't do this at a show, all right? Go to the bathroom and sit down, because you never know.
1: Gonna sit down so when I poo, I can also pee.
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3: Westbound 417 at Carling, there is an ongoing crash causing delays the rest of your highways. I'm just seeing some stop and go volume. Downtown core, a little bit of a headache right now. We are dealing with a full road closure of Wellington that is closed between the Keechee Zip and McCam Parkway and Lyon. Eastbound Innes at the 417, there is an ongoing crash. I'm also seeing a crash in Orleans. Eastbound at St. Joseph Boulevard, just east of Orleans Boulevard, and also still dealing with that ongoing collision. Eastbound at Hunt Club just before Uplands. As for your bridges on the way into Gatineau, the Champlain Bridge continues to be at a standstill. 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And that's the latest traffic. I'm Dan Tashro.
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1: Overnight tonight, we have a low of 17 with a chance of showers. Tomorrow, a high of 25 with a 60% chance of rain and the risk of a thunderstorm. Overnight, we have a low of 16 with clear skies. And Friday, a high of 28 with a 30% chance of showers. Overnight, we have a low of 18 with a 30% chance of rain. And that's your Skywards weather. I'm Antonia Altavante.
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0: 1017. Tragically hip in my music at work. It's 508. It's Cub Carson. We'll get down to 18 degrees tonight with a few showers and a chance of a thunderstorm. And clearing up tomorrow with a chance for showers, maybe a thunderstorm. High of 23 for Friday, 28 with a mix of sun and cloud and chance of showers. And Saturday. Can you refresh that, Danny? Because I thought it looked like it was going to be nicer on Friday. That's not bad. 28. Mix of sun and cloud, chance of showers, but only 30%. So, and you know what that is? That's 30% of the region. Okay, I found that out recently, man. It's not like a, you know, luck, you know, kind of like, well, there's a 70% chance that it's not going to. No, it's just 30% of the area could get some showers. I know! Coming up this hour, we'll reward one lucky member of the Rebellion and a friend with passes to go check out Nitro Circus 2.0. 1 week from tonight at the Ottawa Stadium, where the Ottawa Titans play their best ball. There's a little something to have a little bit of fun in the summertime, right? Nothing wrong with that. I like to have a little bit of fun. Speaking of fun, remember when radio stations used to do all kinds of crazy contests back in the day? Like, I once gave away tickets to see Korn in Halifax to the winner of a St. Patrick's Day bikini wrestling contest in a Mr. Turtle pool filled with milk and Lucky Charm cereal. And another time we made people crawl through dirt on Earth Day. I think that happened when I was at the Bear. And then I think it was Virgin Radio. Good God, what a horrible idea that was. Yet another a contest where people had to somersault down Merivale Road to try to set a world record. And another one where we made people sit on a toilet for hours while they're being hit with water shooting up from lawn sprinklers. Shout out to former NHLer Ken Tasker, who scored a home theater system from us. How'd it go in there, Kenny? Now, you know why radio stations don't do crazy stunts like that anymore? Liability. No radio station wants to have to deal with the legality of anything that happened to go wrong with a contest, right? But ain't no worry about that in Russia. Russia's been giving the world many things. Vodka, Tetris, oligarchs, dash cam footage, that device, explanation. And now a competitive toilet drinking contest in a shopping mall. The plumber retailer named Domix recently organized a contest and cleverly titled Game of Thrones, in which dozens of participants raced to drink from brand new toilet bowls as fast as possible using large straws. Oh, thank God. All for the chance to win 100,000 rubles, which is about 1,200 Canadian. Footage of the contest shows a row of gleaming white toilets lined up with what appears to be a busy shopping mall, with contestants hunched over them in a competitive formation waiting for the signal to go. And just in case you were wondering, yes, it looks exactly as dignified as it sounds.
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2: Already did that, Danny.
3: Eastbound 417 at Carling, still dealing with that ongoing crash. I'm also seeing an ongoing crash eastbound on the Queensway at the split. In town, we are dealing with a road closure. Wellington remains closed between the Keechee Zibit McCann Parkway and Lyon. Also eastbound St. Joseph Boulevard, just east of Orleans Boulevard, dealing with an ongoing crash there. If you see anything that we missed, feel free to call or text 1-833-NOW-SLOW. 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And that's the latest traffic. I'm Dan Tashro.
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0: Ottawa's best rock, Rebel Rock 101.7 with The Box and Closer Together. It's Cub Carson. When the show's done, I'm headed back home, and my wife and I are watching a new shark movie that she saw. Now, I don't know who's running Shark Week this week, but I'm not feeling it, man. There was some weird stuff that was happening on Sunday night, and I was like, what the hell is this? Like, there was, like, K-pop singers swimming with sharks, and they were like, there was, like, a Dancing with the Sharks thing with Tom Bergeron, and I thought I was having, like, a flashback something, man. And I was like, geez, this must be what Corky feels like. It's 520. It's Cub Carson. We do enjoy watching the movies in the Carson household, and I'm sure you do, too. Now, we're going to go back a few years to 1996, where the biggest movie of the summer of 1996 was a movie called Twister. Starred Bill Paxton and Helen Hunt. Remember when she was a big thing? Remember? Philip Seymour Hoffman was in it. He was really annoying in that movie, actually. It's like, okay, dude, I understand. You like storms, but there is a legend, okay, that it looks like it might be true, and nobody can explain what happened. So there's a scene in the movie where the storm chasers are cutting through a cornfield, right? And they almost crash into Carrie Elway's team. Remember there was two different teams? And just as Rabbit, played by Alan Ruck, who was Cameron in Ferris Bueller's Day Off, tells the rest of the crew that the road should be coming up at any moment, there's a blink-and-miss-it shot of what sure as hell looks like a random naked dude hunching over behind all the corn. I'll share the story, the theory, on our Facebook page, because I have to actually post a few things each shift. It's part of my contract, but just a heads up, anybody listening right now, okay, I want you to just take my advice. If you Google naked Twister guy, please make sure your safe search is turned on.
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2: Eastbound 417 at Carling, still dealing with that ongoing crash. I'm also seeing an ongoing crash eastbound on the Queensway at the split. In town, we are dealing with a road closure. Wellington remains closed between the Keechee Zibbit McCann Parkway and Lyon. Also eastbound St. Joseph Boulevard, just east of Orleans Boulevard, dealing with an ongoing crash there. If you see anything that we missed, feel free to call or text 1-833-NOW-SLOW. 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And that's the latest traffic. I'm Dan Tashro.
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0: That was Best Rock, Rebel Rock 1017 from the album Until the Sun Explodes. The title track is fantastic as well. That is Sublime. And the first single from that album, it's Ensenada. What's happening? It's Cub Carson. Welcome to the ride home. We got a 50-minute Rebel Rock ride to get to. We got music on the way from, Billy Idol and the Black Crowes and a great collaboration between a classic rock and roll band and an upcoming rock and roll artist.
1: Okay.
0: All that and more, of course, coming up. But right now, an opportunity for a lucky member of the Rebellion to score something sweet, man. And I'm talking about a couple of tickets to go check out Nitro Circus 2.0. Death-defying stunts, all kinds of crazy chicks, and the smell of octane in the air. So you could be there, man. It's happening 1 week from tonight at the Ottawa Stadium on Coventry Road, where the Ottawa Titans play. So congratulations, because everybody that texted into the show today at 613-730-1144 qualified to win a pair of tickets, okay? And there can only be one winner today. Your next chance is coming up on Friday, all right? So congratulations going out to Jamie Dubay. We'll kick off that 50-minute Rebel Rock ride in a couple of minutes with some music from Blue Rodeo right after Randall's Rant.
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3: The definition of a bad day is sitting in a hospital ER. There, you get a first-hand view of everything that is wrong with our healthcare system. How bad is it? So bad, ER doctors are calling it quits. That's right. 1 in 10 emergency doctors are leaving the profession. Most are simply burnt out. Now, what's the average wait time in ER? 10, 12 hours? We got lucky. 5 hours in Brockville, 5 in Kempville. I was there with a dear friend, and the first thing you notice is that most people shouldn't be there if they had a family doctor. And it's going to get worse before it gets better, according to a study published in the Canadian Medical Association Journal. It's going to get worse? Is that even possible? How many more ER doctors are going to call it quits? Then what? And to think that some nurses are actually being laid off. Used to be when Canadians were asked what makes us better than the United States, healthcare was almost always the reply. We need to get back to that. We need, as Manitoba Premier Bob Canoe said at last week's Premier's meeting, we need to see Canada's healthcare system as a national unity project. Frame healthcare, he says, not in economic terms, but as an investment in making our country strong and independent. Our prime minister, he likes to frame everything in economic terms, which as a banker is understandable. He also likes to push big-ticket nation-building projects. Well, could there be anything bigger, anything more defining than a world-class healthcare system? And the money, hey, if we have $100 billion for a high-speed rail line that we don't need or want, then we sure as hell have money for what doctors are calling a dysfunctional system at both government and hospital levels. Now, this should be the number one story in Canada, without question. And maybe it would be if the politicians had to wait in an overcrowded ER like the rest of us. I'm Randall Moore.
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4: 417 continues to be backed up in both directions between about Woodruff and Parkdale. I am seeing an ongoing crash if you are headed southbound at Woodruff approaching Hunt Club. And it does look like the earlier collision that we had in Orleans eastbound at St. Joseph has since been cleared. Just a heads up, in the downtown core, Wellington does remain closed in both directions between the Keechee Zibby McCann Parkway and Lyon, and we are seeing some congestion on the way into Gatineau at the Champlain Bridge. 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And that's the latest traffic. I'm Dan Tashro.
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2: Overnight tonight, we have a low of 17 with a chance of showers. Tomorrow, a high of 25 with a 60% chance of rain and the risk of a thunderstorm. Overnight, we have a low of 16 with clear skies. And Friday, a high of 28 with a 30% chance of showers. Overnight, we have a low of 18 with a 30% chance of rain. And that's your Skywards weather. I'm Antonia Altabonte.

0: It's a pretty good song right there.
1: That's horrible. I told you, Danny, I shouldn't try to do a Scouser accent. That's horrible. It's Paul McCartney and Wings, a little Macca for you right there, Live and Let Die. Also, Aerosmith and Youngblood, and My Only Angel, it's Cub Carson. It's a 50-minute Rebel Rock Ride from the outstanding album Shake Your Moneymaker, The Black Crowes, Hard to Handle, Ottawa's Best Rock, Rebel Rock 101.7.

just a heads up, folks, this weekend there's going to be quite a few traffic kerfuffles in the nation's capital, mostly affecting the downtown area, Loretton Flats kind of thing. We got the Ironman race going on Sunday, so that's going to mean there's at least two of the bridges downtown will be closed. I think the Portage and the Chaudière bridges will be closed for that. And also, if you tend to use Scott Street, you should know that between Parkdale and Bayview, where the train station is, you know, Bayview Yards right around there, that's going to be shut down because they're going to be doing some construction on water main repairs down there. Okay, so heads up on that. That's happening on Monday and Sunday with the Ironman race and Monday with the water main on Scott Road. There you go. It's Cub Carson. 50-minute Rebel Rock Ride continues with Toronto. Your daddy don't know. Ottawa's best rock, Rebel Rock 101.7.

0: And that will just about do it for the ride home for today. Congratulations to Jamie D from The Rebellion. He texted into the ride home roll call this afternoon and scored himself a pair of tickets to Nitro Circus 2.0 happening 1 week from tonight at Ottawa Stadium on Coventry Road. We'll have another chance for you to win your way into that show coming up on Friday. Enjoy your evening. Stay dry. I leave you with music from REM, Losing My Religion, Ottawa's Best Rock, Rebel Rock 101.7.
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I guess that's a boogie, the life we love to live. And the second one, that's easy. That's all the many more things we have to give. 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
1: He yells, he sweats, he eats poorly. 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All right, you've been briefed. 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
3: The Yuck Yucks 15th Annual Mike McDonald Summer Comedy Competition is back. 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
5: 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We know how to do that.
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